0: Bandiera Gialla, un viaggio nella storia della musica.
1: Radio Arbrescia International. 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
2: 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I miss you. 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I miss you, babe. If only I had told you that before. Maybe I would never have to miss you. Singing by the kitchen.

0: 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La musica prima di tutto.
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2: Does that scare you?
1: I don't want to be alone.

she had something special inside. She takes down an incel on the internet when she needs just a little